0: Okay from Forrest Frank comes in at number 20 on the weekend top 20 countdown. Hey, and we're on the X app, and if you are too, we'd love to see you there. So follow us on the X app. We'll catch you up with what's going on here at the countdown. Follow us on the X app at 20 weekend. Matt Maher is up next, and when we sat down to talk with Matt, he shared his thoughts on wrestling with God's calling. Listen.
1: You know, I spent 10 years in local church ministry in Phoenix, Arizona, and I've been traveling, you know, with a band, and I think in those 2 years, we've all kind of stepped into the calling that God's put on our hearts, you know, and I think everybody can relate to this, where you feel God calling you in a direction, and you know, whether it's, you know, a career change, or the school that you attend, or relationships that you have in your life, or even something like tithing, and you know you're called to it, but you struggle with it, and the feelings aren't always there, you know, the warm fuzzies, but it's in those moments where we're struggling and we're wrestling and we're saying, God, like, can't you just miraculously fix everything? That he says, no, my grace is sufficient for you in your weakness. That in your struggling, when you turn to me and you rely on the truth of that statement, not the emotion of how you're feeling, then it will convict the heart. I think more and more, I'm just trying to see myself as a faithful disciple and an apostle of Christ and going where he leads me. And if it means I play a song, I play a song. If it means I just share my heart with somebody, then I'll just share my heart, you know, and just trying to be more and more available for God to do whatever he wants to.
0: Reminding us to be available for God to do what he wants us to do. That is Matt Maher there. Thank you, Matt. And speaking of Matt Maher, he's up next with his latest, Gonna Be All Right.
2: Number 19.

0: Matt Maher, Gonna Be All Right. It's the number 19 song on the Weekend Top 20 Countdown. And we're there on Instagram, posting pictures and all that good stuff. And if you are too, we'd love to follow you there. Look for us under the name The Weekend Top 20 Countdown. And we're back to the countdown. Toby Mac's got a new song out, and this is it. It's called Lord, It Feels Good.
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On last week's Countdown, Zach Williams had the number 3 song, Wait For Me.

0: Operation Rhythm, Washed. Will it make it 2 weeks in a row at number one? Well, stay with us and we'll find out together here on the Weekend Top 20 Countdown. We're coming up. It's the top 17 songs in the country. Taryn Wells shares some thoughts on a person who has really had an impact on his life. And we'll hear a future hit from Tate Butts. 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
2: 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Thank you for listening. I'm Kurt Wallace. And we're right back into the countdown with Mr. Bay Turner. This is Somebody's Praying.
1: Number 17.
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0: Now, let's take a look at a song that we think may be a future hit someday here on the countdown. This weekend, it's a brand new song from Tate Butts. The song is called When I Pray, and it's our choice for this week's future hit on the Weekend Top 20 Countdown. 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

0: 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That's Tate Butts. And if you'd like to tell us what you think of Tate Butts' brand new song, then log on to our website and tell us at weekendtop20countdown.com. Now we're back to the countdown. Taran Wells is up next. And he stopped by recently and shared the story about how his uncle really impacted his music career. Listen.
1: My student pastor was also my uncle. And he came to our church when I was 13.
2: Okay.
1: And I had to do everything short of showing him my birth certificate to prove that I was old enough to be in the youth group, because I was about 2'4". And we had a little voice, little pipsqueak voice. And I'm like, I'm in the youth group, I'm 13. And so, you know, that was a really cool relationship that got brought into my life, because one day I was 16 and he said, I know you sing and stuff and I want you to lead worship, but you need to learn how to play an instrument. So I was like, okay, my dad had keyboards and all that stuff at the house. So I started trying to learn keys and I was just not learning very quickly. So I learned Here I Am to Worship.
2: We played
1: Here I Am to Worship for like 6 months. And then I'm like, I gotta learn more songs, but I couldn't learn them as fast as I could just write them. Because you can write your own songs and then no one knows if you're messing up.
2: Right, right.
1: And then, so I started doing that. And that's how I kind of discovered songwriting, fell in love with that. And he created opportunities for me to just preach and lead worship and write songs. And my church was small enough to where I could have the opportunities to do that a lot. And I attribute a lot of that to where I am now.
0: Taran Wells sharing how his uncle encouraged him and gave him opportunities that led him down the path toward his music career. That's awesome. Thank you, Taran. And speaking of Taran Wells, he's up next with his latest. This is Breathe On It.
3: Number 16.

0: Breathe on it. It's Tarin Wells at number 16 on the Weekend Top 20 Countdown. 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We got the top 15 songs coming up for you. And Rachel James stops by with the latest in Christian music news. 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
4: Psalm 30 begins with the words, "I will extol you, O Lord." Verse 1 reads like this, "I will extol you, O Lord, for you have drawn me up and have not let my foes rejoice over me."
5: A moment with WPER chaplain Barnabas Piper.
4: Extol isn't a word we use much anymore. It means to lift up or to praise highly. David lifts the name of God high because God lifted him from the depths. God has rescued him from some circumstance that was near death. He healed him from an illness that had him with one foot in the grave. That's what Sheol and the pit refer to, the place of the dead. David was on the brink of death, and God lifted him out. So now he will lift God up in praise. God saves, he rescues, he heals, he restores, he lifts from the darkest pits. That phrase, "drawn me up," describes lifting a bucket from a well, from the pitch black and the muck to the light of day and of hope. This is how God worked for David. It is how he worked repeatedly for Israel throughout the Old Testament. And it is how he works for you and me, because he is an unchanging God, constant in his goodness. God saves circumstantially, rescuing us from suffering, illness, and danger. Not always this side of heaven, but more often than we even recognize. Just consider all the awful things that haven't happened to you. He preserves our lives. And God saves ultimately, eternally, through Jesus, the truest, deepest fulfillment of this psalm and all the others. He lifts us out of life's dark places, and he lifts us into the bright hope of eternal life with Christ.
5: 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For his books and resources, visit WPER.org.
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0: Thank you so much for joining us here on the Weekend Top 20 Countdown. I'm Kurt Wallace. I hope your weekend's going good. In Psalm 29 and 85, the author writes, "The Lord gives strength to his people.

0: The Lord blesses his people with peace. I will listen to what God the Lord says. He promises peace to his people, his faithful servants. 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
1: 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Number 15 this week on the Weekend Top 20 Countdown. 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And speaking of that Facebook page, Pam Peterson from Illinois sent us a note in response to our poll question, what's your favorite cold drink in the summer? And Pam said, lemonade and water. Then once in a while, you got to have a root beer float. Amen, Pam. That's good stuff. We appreciate you reaching out to us, Pam. We're glad you're one of our listeners there in Illinois. And if you'd like to be our friend, just like Pam and more than 15,000 other Weekend Top 20 Countdown listeners, just go to facebook.com/weekendtop20countdown or look for the Facebook link on our website, which is weekendtop20countdown.com. All right, let's get back to the countdown. Here we go with Tasha Layton and her song, Meet Me in the Valley.
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2: Phil Wickham is giving fans a new way to bring worship into their everyday lives with his new Everyday Hallelujah EP, available now. The three-song collection features the title track in studio, live, and piano versions, and it's connected to Phil's upcoming book, Everyday Hallelujah, arriving August 11th. As Phil wrote about finding worship in ordinary moments through gratitude, faith, and surrender, those ideas naturally became the foundation for the song. Phil says, God is worthy of our praise in every moment, and he hopes the song serves as a reminder that worship isn't limited to church or Sunday mornings. The book includes 36 short reflections designed to help readers slow down, notice God in the everyday rhythms of life, and discover that worship can be expressed through daily faithfulness, gratitude, and love. And this fall, Phil will take that message on the road with the Song of the Saints tour featuring Chandler Moore and special guest Jamie McDonald.
0: 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All right, we're back to the countdown now. Chandler Moore is up next with God, I'm Just Grateful.
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1: 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It's number 13 on the Weekend Top 20 Countdown. I'm Kurt Wallace. Coming up, we got the 12 biggest songs in the country for you, and we'll find out the results of last week's online poll. We're going to find out what your favorite summer drink is. 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
4: 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I'm your host, Kurt Wallace. And the Weekend Top 20 Countdown has a toll-free comment line. Write this down, 888-295-SHOW. Just keep that number handy in case you ever have a story about how a song or an artist has touched your life, or you want to leave a comment or something. 888-295 and the word SHOW. Now we're back to the countdown. How about some Carly Ann Taylor? This is Why Should I Worry?
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0: Carly and Taylor. Why Should I Worry? It's the number 12 song on the Weekend Top 20 Countdown. Hey, don't forget, each week we conduct an informal poll on our website, and when we asked you last time, what's your favorite cold drink in the summer? 9% of you said iced coffee. 13% went with lemonade, 16% said soda or pop, 24% answered iced tea, and a big 38% of you like water most of all. Well, good for you. Now, on this week's poll, we'd like to know this. What's your favorite thing about August? Is it back to school, the return of football, the last month of hot weather, or does National Hot Dog Month count? Absolutely. Let us know what your favorite thing is about August at WeekendTop20Countdown.com. And we're right back to the countdown with Pat Barrett and his song, I've Got a Fire.
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0: I've Got a Fire, Pat Barrett at number 11 on the weekend Top 20 Countdown. I'm Kurt Wallace. Thanks so much for listening to the Countdown. We appreciate it this weekend. Coming up, we got your top 10 favorite songs on our way to the number one song in the country. Phil Wickham is here. He's going to tell us what he hopes people experience at his concerts. And of course, Rachel James is back with more Christian music news when we return to more of the Weekend Top 20 Countdown.
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0: All right, here we go. Back with the second half of the Weekend Top 20 Countdown. Thanks for listening this weekend. I'm Kurt Wallace. The book of Romans tells us, if possible, as far as it depends on you, live at peace with everyone. Let us therefore make every effort to do what leads to peace and to mutual edification. 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The home of Tommy and Brooke in the morning, and Positive Hits 90.9 and 105.5 The Vine in the Mount Vernon area, the home of Brian and Corey and Jimmy and Matt and Bob and Mike, the whole crew there. We're so glad you guys are a part of the Weekend Top 20 family. Thank you so much. And we're ready to kick off the top 10 this weekend with Mercy Me and their song Make It Well.
1: Number 10.

0: Make It Well from Mercy Me is the number 10 song on the weekend Top 20 Countdown. I'm Kurt Wallace, and here we are, the first weekend of August. Can you believe we're already here? For a lot of mom and dads, I'm sure, listening right now, and grandparents, this is a month when the backpacks start showing up, right? The schedules start filling up, and everybody's starting to wonder, where did summer go? Well, if that's you, just take a deep breath. You don't have to fit the entire summer into one weekend. The kids aren't going to remember whether you checked off everything on the bucket list. But what they will remember is the laughter, maybe the late-night ice cream run, the trip to the pool, the movie on the couch. And most importantly, they'll remember the people they spent all that stuff with. So don't stress out. Don't stress about making the rest of the summer perfect. Just make it present. Be there. And I got some more good news for you. God isn't keeping score of your summer. God's grace covers the things that you didn't get done, and His blessings are often hiding in the simple moments that we almost overlook. So wherever you are listening today, enjoy the weekend, make a memory, share a laugh, and come on, let's count down the biggest songs in Christian music together here on the Weekend Top 20 Countdown. And next here on the countdown, it's our conversation we had with Phil Wickham. We asked Phil to tell us what our listeners could expect if they go to a Phil Wickham concert. And here's what he said.
1: It's always been my hope and my prayer ever since I first started out. And it's still the same vision. It's still the same prayer. I'm a worship leader at heart. I grew up leading worship ever since I was a little kid. And it's where I'm most satisfied, just as a worship leader and writing songs that the church can sing. And so I've always considered my first and foremost focus lives that I want to create a moment where people can encounter the truth of God and even His presence. And I believe firmly in the verse in the Bible where it says that God dwells in the praises of His people. And I think that's a real true promise for us when we get together and get on the same rhythms and melodies and beats and lyrics, that God just shows up in big, special ways. And so that's what I want to facilitate, a moment where people can encounter God and respond to His love and grace and worship Him. So I would say come to expect a night of worship, but hopefully in a fresh and unique way that's unique to me and my band.
0: Feeling that God has called him to create an atmosphere and a moment when people can experience God. That's Phil Wickham, and he's embraced that responsibility and trusted to him. Thank you, Phil. And speaking of Phil Wickham, he teams up with Crowder for this next one. Here they are with It Really Is Amazing Grace.
2: Number 9.

0: The number 9 song on the weekend top 20 countdown is from Phil Wickham and Crowder. That's called It Really Is Amazing Grace, here on the weekend top 20 countdown.
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0: Rachel James is here with that.
2: Doe is giving fans another preview of her upcoming third album, Shiloh, with the release of her powerful new single, High Praise. The upbeat worship anthem is built around one simple message: God alone is worthy of our highest praise. Doe says she wanted the song to feel bigger than just one voice, so she invited a choir made up of family and close friends to join her, creating a joyful, communal sound that celebrates believers of every generation coming together to lift up the name of Jesus. High Praise follows Doe's recent releases, Know Your Name and To You. All three songs will appear on Shiloh, which is set to arrive August 28th. Doe has become one of Christian and gospel music's most compelling voices. Since launching her solo career in 2020, she's earned a Grammy Award, multiple Grammy nominations, and 3 Dove Awards. You can hear High Praise now, and Doe's new album, Shiloh, arrives later this month. I'm Rachel James with Music News.
0: 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All right, let's get back to the countdown. Here we go. Elevation Worship is up next with their song, Hallelujah.
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4: 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I rolled the car over in a ditch on a country road, but I remember praying, God, please help me, God, please help me. And even though I had to spend the night in the hospital, and I was out of work for several weeks because of a concussion, I have been essentially fine. Now, the seatbelt may have saved my life, but praise God, for whatever reason, I was okay. So thank you for the music that you play and for your encouragement, and I just thank you so very much for all that you do, and especially praise God for everything that he's done.
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0: 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I'm your host, Kurt Wallace. And we're on the X app. And if you are too, why don't we, become friends there? 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We'd love to be your friend or whatever they call it. And now we're back to the countdown with We the Kingdom. This is Rescue Me.
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0: Now, let's take a look at another song that we think may be a future hit someday here on the countdown. This weekend, it's a brand new song from Bodie. The song is called Go for Broke. And Bodie stopped by this week and took a moment and shared the story behind that song with us.
2: Man, the older I get and the more I fall in love with Jesus, the more I realize the glory is not mine and it'll never be mine. Nothing that I do should ever come back to bring myself glory, to pump myself up. I want to give him everything I have, all the breath in my lungs, all of the worship, all of the praise, all of the glory, all of the honor. And I wanted to write a song acknowledging that, man, whatever it costs, I'm spending it all. God, I give you all the glory. It's yours. Take the glory. It's already yours. I hope the song encourages you. I hope it challenges you. And man, I hope it moves your heart and makes you fall more in love with Jesus.
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1: 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That is Bodie. And if you'd like to tell us what you think of this week's future hit, just log on to our website and tell us at weekendtop20countdown.com. All right, now we're back to the countdown. Matthew West is up next with his song, Good.
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1: 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It's number 6 this week on the Weekend Top 20 Countdown. 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
1: 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I'm Kurt Wallace. 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

0: Ain't No Way. Jamie McDonald at number 5 on the weekend Top 20 Countdown. And here at the Countdown, we really value your opinion. So if you got a comment about the show or a story you'd like to share, call our comment line. It's toll-free, 888-295-SHOW. That's 888-295 and the word show. Now it's back to the Countdown. After a week at number 3, Zach Williams steps back to number 4 with his song, Wait For Me.
1: Number 4.

0: It's the number four song on the weekend top 20 countdown. Zach Williams and Wait For Me. Hey, and the weekend top 20 countdown is on Instagram. If you are too, we'll see you there. You'll find us under the name The Weekend Top 20 Countdown. And seriously, already the top three in the country? All right, let's kick that top three off with Josiah Queen and Demons.
1: Number three.

0: 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It's the number 3 song on the weekend Top 20 Countdown. Okay, stay with us here on the countdown because the number 1 song in the country is just around the corner. And Paula from Maryland tells us what her favorite cold drink in the summer is. We'll find out what Paula thinks coming up next here on the weekend Top 20 Countdown.
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0: Welcome back. I'm Kurt Wallace. This is the Weekend Top 20 Countdown. We have 2 songs to go. And after just 1 week at number 1, Elevation Rhythm steps back to number 2 with their song Washed.
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0: Elevation Rhythm at number 2 this week with their song Washed on the Weekend Top 20 Countdown. And before we hear the brand new number 1 song in the country, we'll turn back to our Facebook page. Here's a message from Paula Dankoff from Maryland, who sent us a note in response to our poll question, what's your favorite cold drink in the summer? And Paula said, peach iced tea and frozen caramel coffee. Extra caramel shots. Ooh, that sounds good, Paula. Sign me up. We appreciate you reaching out to us. 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Now we're back to the Weekend Top 20 Countdown, and I said we had a brand new number one song. And yes, we do, but this song is actually returning to the number one spot. Now, for her third week in a row at number one, it's CeCe Winans and Worthy of It All.
1: Number one.

0: For the third week at number one, that is CC Winans' Worthy of It All. The top song on your playlist here on the Weekend Top 20 Countdown. Way to go again, CC. And there you have it, the 20 songs at the top of your playlist. 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The Weekend Top 20 Countdown is produced by Jason Burrows. Our executive producers, they're Ken Farley and Brandon Rabar. The show is written by Wes Shadler and Katie Hansconnect. And Rachel James is always here with the latest in Christian music news. Next week, we'll do it all again. And I hope you'll join us as we count down the top 20 Christian songs in America. Until then, from the Wallace household, I'm Kurt Wallace. I hope you'll make the most of this summer weekend. God bless you, and we'll talk to you next weekend.
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you, she kinda caught my soul, which had me a little more open to close. Walls I built, opinions I learned, covered in the ashes of bridges I burned, blind to the arrow that was headed to my heart. But you hit the mark. When

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Isaiah 55:6. Seek the Lord while he may be found. Call on him while he is near. Your encouraging WPER.

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0: 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And now praise Jesus that he has no evidence of disease in all of those places he had once had tumors.
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You're encouraging WPER.

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The Lord is good, a refuge in times of trouble. He cares for those who trust in Him. Your encouraging WPER.

Psalm 34:18. The Lord is close to the brokenhearted and saves those who are crushed in spirit. 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
1: I wake up in the morning and put WPER on, and it really means a lot. 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I play it in my car. It means a lot just hearing the stories and the testimony. So thank you so much for what you guys do.

Zephaniah 3:17. The Lord your God is with you, the mighty warrior who saves. He will take great delight in you. In his love, he will no longer rebuke you, but will rejoice over you with singing. Your encouraging WPER.

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John 13:34. A new command I give you, love one another. As I have loved you, so you must love one another. Your encouraging WPER.

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1: I like hearing the stories of what it does to help people. It touches people's lives. It's important, and I appreciate all you do, so keep the music coming.

From morning car line to homework time, we're here for you and your kids as you start a new school year. 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

Psalm 51:10. 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

0: A moment with WPER chaplain Barnabas Piper.
1: Psalm 30 verse 1 says, I will extol you, O Lord, for you have drawn me up and have not let my foes rejoice over me. David begins this psalm by praising God for lifting him from a dark place and saving him from near death. But he also says that God has not let my foes rejoice over me. There has always been a kind of person who enjoys watching others fall. David certainly had his enemies, a type of person who delights in the misery of others. Today we might call this the internet. But if we're honest, we find this inclination in our hearts too. It's why we're drawn to the public spectacle of celebrity divorce, or a documentary about the crash and burn of someone prominent, or the comment section on a YouTube video slandering some Christian leader. Sinful human nature delights in the downfall of others. But here, David reminds us that God protects his saints, those who trust in him, from that kind of malicious destruction. If we delight in the downfall of others, we are opposing God. But if we cling to God, he holds on to us. He saves us and preserves us from the attacks of those who oppose him.
0: Author, speaker Barnabas Piper is a pastor at Emmanuel Nashville. For his books and resources, visit WPER.org.

0: 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Just take a listen.
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Isaiah 55:6. Seek the Lord while he may be found. 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Your encouraging WPER.

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Romans 10:9. If you declare with your mouth, Jesus is Lord, and believe in your heart that God raised him from the dead, you will be saved. You're encouraging WPER.

0: 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Just take a listen.
1: Praise God for y'all. If it wasn't for y'all, my days wouldn't be happy. The way that God lets you inspire my heart at the very time I need to hear, all the songs that you guys play are just so beautiful. I'm telling you, y'all are all so precious. Y'all are our family.

teachers, making new friends, getting used to a new routine. The start of the school year can be stressful. That's why your encouraging WPER is praying for students, parents, teachers, and staff as the season gets underway. You are loved. Your encouraging WPER.

Nahum 1:7. The Lord is good, a refuge in times of trouble. He cares for those who trust in Him. Your encouraging WPER.

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1: I've been listening ever since y'all started. 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

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Oh.

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Hebrews 4:16. Let us then approach God's throne of grace with confidence, so that we may receive mercy and find grace to help us in our time of need. Your encouraging WPER.

0: 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Just take a listen.
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0: As the new school year begins, we thank you, teachers, for the long hours, for the unseen kindnesses, and the impact you make in the lives of every student. You are loved. From your encouraging WPER.
1: I've seen what sin can do.

Zephaniah 3:17. The Lord your God is with you, the mighty warrior who saves. 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In his love, he will no longer rebuke you, but will rejoice over you with singing. Your encouraging WPER.

0: There's a lot of summer left, and you're invited to be part of the fun at the next WPER Movie Night, this Friday night at Fredericksburg Christian School. 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
1: 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It had become fiercely self-sufficient. That prosperity shaped its spiritual life. In Revelation 3:17, Jesus said to the church, "You say I am rich. 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It was misplaced confidence. Money had convinced them they no longer needed God. 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Financial success can subtly move our trust from the Lord to our income, investments, retirement accounts, or possessions. We may still profess faith, yet quietly depend on our own resources rather than God's provision. In the book of Colossians, the Apostle Paul instructed believers in Laodicea to remain firmly rooted in Christ and not be taken captive by worldly thinking. 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Biblical stewards recognize that everything belongs to the Lord. Our security must never be put in money, but in the One who generously provides it. Now I invite you, yes, you, to join us in Knoxville, Tennessee, this September 10th through the 12th, to celebrate all that God has done through Crown over the last 50 years. 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

John 13:34. A new command I give you. 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Your encouraging WPER.

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Seek the Lord while he may be found. Call on him while he is near. Your encouraging WPER.

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Romans 10:9. 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You're encouraging WPER.

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Nahum 1:7. The Lord is good, a refuge in times of trouble. He cares for those who trust in Him. 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
1: So I've been listening with the LGL station for about the last 5-6 years now. I've just really enjoyed the music. You know, when I'm listening to it, I can feel God's presence. When I'm in a very bad mood or very down about something, it just takes me right out of it.

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The Lord is close to the brokenhearted and saves those who are crushed in spirit. 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
1: I've been listening to you for years. 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

meeting new teachers, making new friends, getting used to a new routine. 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

Zephaniah 3:17. The Lord your God is with you, the mighty warrior who saves. He will take great delight in you. In his love, he will no longer rebuke you, but will rejoice over you with singing. Your encouraging WPER.

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1: You got a smile on your face this morning because of something that happened over the weekend. 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
1: I must say, your station, when I'm out and about, I try to tell everyone about this radio station that's so special. 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

0: Sometimes when you're looking for the source of your stress, it can unfortunately be looking at you in the mirror.
1: Right there in front of you or on your computer screen. They say if you want to reduce stress in your life, stop bookmarking everything. Don't have so many open tabs on your mobile device or your, you know, your computer or whatever. Close those tabs because that will reduce stress. Subconsciously, you think, oh, I'll save and I'll read this later. Next thing you know, you get how many? Because Heather's famous for this. How many you got open right now?
0: I have four separate windows because each one is a different subject. And in those, one, two, three, four, yeah, okay. There's probably more than a dozen tabs in each window.
1: Let's measure your level of stress. Go ahead and close one.
0: I'm fine, Eric. I'm fine. Everything's fine.
1: Eric and Heather with you on your encouraging WPER. This

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1: Everybody's favorite teacher was once a dreamer.
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1: God bless our teachers and our children. Your encouraging WPER.

0: Hey, it means a lot that you would be listening to your encouraging WPER. Really, appreciate you being there. My name's Eric. This is my friend, Heather.
1: I hope you still daydream. Maybe every now and again, just kind of wander off mindlessly for a second.
0: I would say multiple times a day.
1: Oh,
0: I don't
1: good,
0: know about
1: good.
0: You, Heather,
1: See?
0: But...
1: Well, you know, I was thinking at a stoplight, just kind of lost in thought. I thought, you know, I really wish I could just be that load of clothes in the dryer. Sit in a real nice, warm, quiet space.
0: Okay.
1: And then everybody would ignore me for like a week.

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0: They've always said you can't please everyone, but I think we're getting a little bit closer, especially when it comes to the food you eat.
1: Hey, we're Eric and Heather on your encouraging WPER.
0: So Heather, tell them about this.
1: So you know those freestyle machines, those Coca-Cola freestyle machines, and you can get like over 6 jillion different flavors of sodas, right?
0: Vanilla this, cherry that,
1: right?
0: Lime flavored.
1: Diet Coke, right, anything. Well, Heinz is now on the bandwagon, and they're going to start rolling out machines just like this, only for ketchup, in certain restaurants and movie theaters.
0: So you go to a restaurant, you get your hot dog or your hamburger, and you're like, I don't want regular ketchup. I want
1: mango ketchup.
0: For
1: right?
0: real.
1: So because so many people have been asking Heinz for different sweet ketchup offerings or savory or different twists, they're like, okay, let's try this out. But the cool part is, they're going to figure out which are the most popular flavors and then start bottling that.
0: Genius.
1: It is genius. But if you've ever been to a restaurant where the line is backed up just to get a soda.
0: Uh-huh. Get ready.
1: Uh-huh. Yeah. Every middle schooler on the planet, 6 cups of ketchup.
0: I'll be over here alone in the mustard line.

John 13:34. A new command I give you. 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As I have loved you, so you must love one another. Your encouraging WPER.

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1: This is your encouraging WPER.
2: Hey, we're Eric and Heather. Thank you so much for letting us share the day with you.
1: Well, it's an honor to be able to be here to encourage you. That's what we do, because we know if you're anything like us, there are some days where you just don't feel it.
2: Yep.
1: You feel like giving up. You feel like, I cannot go on. Mm-hmm. Life becomes overwhelming.
2: And, you know, in those moments, it's amazing to me how God will use different people or even songs to reach right into where you are to remind you that he sees you and he's got you.
1: And his word, too.
2: Yes.
1: I'm reminded of the verse in Isaiah, I am he who will sustain you. He's there for you. He will carry you.

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1: I'm blessed every day, and you keep me going. 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Thank you all for being there.

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1: Hey, we're Eric and Heather. Thanks so much for listening to Your Encouraging WPER. We want to know what those things are that you say to your pet, because obviously your pet is so special. No matter what kind of pet you have, if it's a gecko or a mm-hmm. skink or a skunk right. or a snake.
0: You're leaving for the day, and you leave them with what message? This is our friend Tony through the WPER app.
2: Well, my dog has a little bit of separation anxiety, so she's sitting right here already shaking because she knows I'm going to leave.
0: No.
2: So I usually tell her, I say, okay, Becky, you have a job to do today. You've got to guard the house. Don't let any strangers in. You're going to be fine. And there's a lot of days where I can say, and don't worry, you're only home for an hour. Daddy's coming home really soon. He'll be with you all day.
1: Love it.

0: done with you.
1: Oh, you get encouragement from Torrin Wells. God's not done with you. It's the truth. Hey, good morning. You're listening to Your Encouraging WPER.
2: Hey, we're Eric and Heather. Thanks a lot for letting us share part of the morning with you.
1: Starting your week with another chapter in your life. Mm-hmm. The pages to be written today. Who knows? It's an adventure.
2: Yes.
1: You really break it down. Life is an adventure. It's incredible, especially with God in it.
2: Mm-hmm.
1: And we love sharing those stories. We're able to do that, share life with you, play this encouraging music every day because someone like you gives through the ministry of WPER.
2: And the giving to WPER is saying yes to Jesus, not WPER, because of the ministry that happens through WPER. You get those reminders that you're not alone, God is bigger than our fears, and that's only possible because someone like you gives. Someone like Jacob in Haymarket and Brendan in Leesburg, Teresa in Gainesville, they have given because WPER matches their values, and they want to tell the world about Jesus.
1: You feel the same way. It's easy to be part of the giving family, WPER.org. You could do that in a matter of a couple of minutes. Today to make a difference in someone's life, give them hope and encouragement, and impact their life for eternity. I know it sounds big, because it is big.
2: Yes.
1: It's the real deal. You want to be part again, WPER.org, or you can always access the WPER app to give.

0: In Louisa this morning, King George, Glen Allen, wherever you're listening to your encouraging WPER. Hey, thank you for being there. I'm Eric. This is Heather, your encouraging WPER morning show. So you come home from a long day of it. You sit down, you're watching television, and maybe this has happened to you. It happened to our friend Paula, who said when she sat down to watch television the other night, the ads came on, you know, right. The commercials.
1: Of course.
0: And after about the third one, she started looking for the skip ad thing on her
1: phone. <It's> like, right on the remote. Like, where is that?
2: I try

0: just to be honest.
1: 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Your encouraging WPER.

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0: If somebody asked you right now, can I pray for you? What would you say to them? And if they were asking me, I'd say, please. Yes, I've got a list of things that I've been praying about, and I'll take all the prayer I can get. So if you've got something that you need prayer for, we would love to be able to pray for you here at Your Encouraging WPER.
1: Absolutely. There's a ton of ways to do it. I mean, we have a prayer wall on our website at WPER.org.
0: And here's the cool thing about that. Like when somebody you ask for prayer for something, and you can see that somebody's prayed for you or multiple people.
1: It's really neat. It's really neat. So that's one option. If you're not necessarily sure about putting something out there for everybody to see, you can send us a direct message through any of the socials or even through the WPER app, and that'll stay right here with your WPER family and know that we will be praying.

As the new school year begins, we thank you, teachers, for the long hours, for the unseen kindnesses, and the impact you make in the lives of every student. You are loved. From your encouraging WPER.

0: God.
1: As you get your day, your week started, we are so thankful that you are listening to WPER.
0: Absolutely, we are. We love sharing part of the day with you. We're Eric and Heather.
1: And as you head out the door, you say goodbye to those you love for the day. You tell them you love them. And do you do the same for your pet?
0: Well, of course, even if you're running a quick errand, you do, right?
1: Jason does. He told us through the WPER app what he says.
2: We used to, because we just recently had to put our dog down. But we would leave the radio on for him and tell him to be a good boy.
1: Oh, there you go. Be a good boy and listen to WPER all day long.
0: Frankly, we loved hanging out with your dog. And we're so sorry that you've lost your sweet puppy.
1: Yeah. 877-859-9737. What is it you say to your pet? If they got wings.
0: Right. Scales, fur, whatever. We'd love to hear it. Just like Jason, you can also send yours to us through the WPER app.

0: 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Just take a listen.
1: I love all the songs you play. They're inspirational for your daily walk with the good Lord. Every day keeps me going. It's my favorite song.

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1: Coming off the weekend, hopefully you've got a moment from your weekend that you are still thinking about that made you smile.
0: Oh,
1: hey, share that this morning with your encouraging WPER.
0: Oh, my word. 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

Isaiah 55:6. Seek the Lord while he may be found. 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Your encouraging WPER.

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0: Oh, you did the right thing choosing to listen to your encouraging WPER right now. Thank you for doing that. My name is Eric. This is my friend Heather. When your smoke alarm, your smoke detector goes off, you know it.
1: Yeah, that you ain't sleeping through that.
0: If you're awake, you know it.
1: Woo.
0: Normally, it's a kitchen thing. And a friend of mine, Michaela, was saying that her smoke detector is really just a bad cooking detector.
1: I love it because it's so true. It got so bad in our house. We went to one of those restaurant supply outlets and got the longest handled wooden spoon we could find. And we knew it was going to go off. Oh, rice is boiling. 3, 2, 1, boop. And we just keep hitting it with that spoon.

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1: I struggle with depression and anxiety and PTSD. 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

0: All right, you're listening to Your Encouraging WPER. Appreciate that. My name's Eric. This is my friend Heather. Sometimes people make up words. Best fits suits their family.
1: Or maybe it's an entire part of the country. You know, like y'all, that's pretty much everybody's term now. Everybody uses that, but it used to be back in the olden days, you only knew people in the South to say, have y'all lost your mind? Yeah, you know,
0: regional y'all. Speak.
1: Absolutely. But everybody uses that now because it's a very effective word.
0: The latest one?
1: The latest one that I caught myself, I saw something this morning on Facebook and it broke down a word that I have actually used. It's a triple contraction of
0: the
1: phrase.
0: All right, stop for a second. Is there, I don't know grammar, is there such a thing as a triple contraction?
1: Apparently there is now.
0: Like
1: instead of the sentence, you all would have.
0: You
1: like,
0: all
1: we would
0: have.
1: Have met you there if you all would have waited.
0: So the word or...
1: It's y'all'd have. We'd have met y'all there if y'all'd have just waited.
0: Y'all'd
1: have. I have used that in a sentence, and if you have to, I feel so good about that.
2: How many times can you hear the same lie before you start to believe it?

0: Hey, we're so glad you start your day with your encouraging WPER.
1: Yeah, thanks for letting us tag along. We're Eric and Heather.
0: At the beginning, you say your goodbyes this morning to those in your home, especially your pets.
1: Right, especially the little. Well, maybe not fur-legged. I mean, four-legged. Maybe they're, you know, furry or scaly or whatever babies you got.
0: And they got wings.
1: Oh, see, yes.
0: All right, so you say your goodbyes. The question is, what do you say on the way out the door?
1: There may be special goodbyes for them.
0: This is our friend Judy.
2: When I leave, I have a yellow lab. And when I leave, I always say, bye, baby. I'm going to work. I love you. Be good, girl.
1: Aww.
2: I give her a scavenger hunt with her little treat. Oh. So she can't wait till I get out the door so she can look for her treat.
0: Wow, that's a great idea.
1: But see, I never heard that keeps them really busy and it makes them a little tired too.
2: I tell her to wait a little while, but I don't think she does.
1: She's like, okay, I know there are treats involved and I'm going to eat these all right now.
0: You go off to work. Yeah. I got treats to eat.
2: Yeah, right.
0: Judy, we love it. Thank you for jumping in here this morning.
1: Okay, so what about you? Do you have a special goodbye that you say to your sweet pet? 877-859-9737. You can always chime in on the socials, or if you like, the WPER app is a great place for you to send a text or a voice message or even a picture of you and your pet.

Romans 10:9. If you declare with your mouth, Jesus is Lord, and believe in your heart that God raised him from the dead, you will be saved. You're encouraging WPER.

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0: of mine is a teacher and said his new favorite thing is asking his class to share a boring fact about themselves, because he says there's way too much pressure put on us to be interesting, right? It's like we try to be more interesting. What's the most interesting thing?
1: Yeah.
0: So he said he started by sharing he doesn't like mayo on sandwiches. Mm-hmm. And then, of course, the kids start chiming in. One student puts on both socks before putting on a shoe. And another one eats a pound of turkey every day.
1: A pound of turkey?
0: Like, what?
2: Good conversation starters, for sure.
0: Absolutely. So, you know, the next time somebody says something interesting about you, maybe turn it and go, what's the most boring thing I do?

0: Every day it happens, you pass heroes right here in Virginia.
1: Yeah, but typically they're not wearing capes, so maybe it's hard to see.
0: You might not even know that you're passing one, but trust me, you are. It's time to announce our WPER Hometown Hero for the week.
1: So this week, Brooke Carluck has nominated Lynn Uziel. She said, Lynn is just a blessing. Every time I share, she's always proud of me. And I think she deserves a shout out because of what a blessing and encouragement she is to everyone. Thank you, Mrs. Uziel, for being a wonderful and encouraging believer. We all love you, and we thank you from the bottom of our hearts for loving and encouraging us to keep walking with Christ every day.
0: Sounds like she's impacting quite a few lives.
1: Yeah.
0: Again, a hero. Virginia's hometown hero. And by the way, thanks to Simventions for helping us honor these heroes.
1: Yeah. So if you'd like to nominate a hero in your life, you can just text the word hero to our studio number, which is 877-859-9737. Yeah, just text the word hero to 877-859-9737. 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

0: It happened this past weekend, and you are still smiling about it this morning.
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1: Oh, this is really awesome, because Cheryl texted in. It was her in-laws' 68th wedding anniversary. 68th. Isn't that cool?
0: Now, what do you do special for that?
1: Well,
0: you get together with everyone, right?
1: That's it. You have everybody around. You get to have a good meal, obviously some cake, right?
0: Yes.
1: But it's just being together. A gift like that, that's awesome.
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0: This is your encouraging WPER. You're up, you're getting ready, you got your morning routine. Part of it before you head out the door is saying goodbye to your pet. No matter if they have wings or scales, they're swimming around.
1: All right, whatever.
0: So the question was, what do you say to your pet? 877-859-9737 through the socials you can share or through the WPER app. Our friend Susan from Bumpus, what do you say?
2: I just wanted to tell you, we've had goats, chickens, dogs, cats, a lot of animals through the years. And right now we still have chickens and some cats. And the oldest one is 18. And she's, whenever I leave, I always tell them, have a good day. And her name is Rosie. I say, Rosie's in charge. So everybody knows the old girl is in charge when I'm gone.

0: brighter days.
1: Oh yeah, brighter days are coming. That's Blessing Offer on your encouraging WPER. Eric and Heather with you, counting down to the beginning of the school year. Now it's different, obviously, for the WPER world.
2: Yeah, it's like district to district. Yeah, it's crazy.
1: But we know we're getting close to a lot of schools beginning. It makes me think of the mom, the dad who have a first year.
2: Oh,
1: like this is the very beginning for
2: a 4 or 5 year old
1: or whatever age. I said, listen, ours are in college now, so it's hard for me to remember those moments. But I do remember the feeling of like, it's about to begin.
2: Right. I remember, oh my goodness, I remember both kids going off to kindergarten and it was like ripping my heart out because I just wanted them to stay home with me. But the sweet thing I remember is the excitement at the end of the day. Like, you know, at the beginning of the day, you're looking at them in their backpacks. I mean, even though you got the small one, right? It's like this big backpack on them. They got a little lunchbox and you're like, I'm not ready for this. But the excitement at the end of the day and all the things they did and this just sweet little art pieces and all the little scribbles and just, now you understand why I have 16 bins full of all my children's artwork.

0: CC Winans, worthy of it all on your encouraging WPER. You're with Eric and Heather. So glad you're there. Such a big part of what we do every day.
1: An important part, a part of the giving team that financially support WPER so that we can continue to do this and make sure the name of Jesus is there every time you turn on WPER. James and Denise in Manassas and Angela and Powhatan, Elizabeth and Glenn Allen, they are part of the giving team because they believe, like you, that Jesus is the only hope for this world, and they want to make sure that message is loud and clear on your encouraging WPER.
0: So if you want to join them giving hope and encouragement where you live in your community and even beyond, you could do that even right now. And thank you for doing that. 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

Nahum 1:7. The Lord is good, a refuge in times of trouble. He cares for those who trust in Him. Your encouraging WPER.

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0: You got it right. This is your encouraging WPER. As your day starts, it ends with the people in your life and the pets in your life because you have to go off and do what you have to do.
1: Yes.
0: So on the way out the door, what do you say specifically to your pet?
1: Yeah, the pet is just

0: quiet because other people are still sleeping yet. So, and I miss them every day. There's not a day goes by that we don't miss them.
1: How could you not?
2: That's so sweet because they become a member of the family. You know, you can almost read what they're saying in their little eyes as they look at you. Oh, Patrick.
1: Thank you for sharing, my brother.

0: school already?
1: Don't forget the backpack, water bottle, and lunch bag. And don't forget to tune in for fun and encouragement every day. We're ready to be a part of your back-to-school routine. Your encouraging WPER.

0: Hey, we're Eric and Heather. Thanks a lot for listening to Your Encouraging WPER.
1: So by the end of the day, you want to be able to say, well, that was a good day.
0: Mm-hmm.
1: Don't we all?
0: Yeah.
1: You want to feel that.
0: Yes.
1: What does it mean? How do you define that? Maybe by how rewarding the day it is.
0: Ooh.
1: So as you start your day, here's how to make it a rewarding day. This is a guarantee. Mm-hmm. Actually, it's a promise.
0: Ah.
1: And we're not talking about having a perfect day today.
0: No.
1: But here's how to make it a rewarding day. The Bible says when you seek God, ask him to direct you and believe that he's going to do it, he wants to reward you.
0: Mm.
1: Says it right in his word. He is a rewarder of those who diligently seek him.
2: Oh.

0: There's Francesca Battistelli, Holy Spirit. Mm. She's been quiet for a while, raising a family. And about to release a brand new album soon.
1: Oh, my word.
0: You'll be hearing that on WPER.
1: And we're excited about it, too. It's fun to be able to see just how these folks live their lives right along you and I. Hey, we are Eric and Heather. Thank you for listening to WPER. And just like Francesca Battistelli, you probably had a really great weekend.
0: Hopefully that was the case. And maybe pick one moment that made you smile. Then call or text us, 877-859-9737.
1: Oh, Amanda texted 877-859-9737. And she said, y'all should have prayed for me before I went back to school shopping with a 15-year-old teenage son.
0: That's an adventure right there.
1: Yes, because in 2 weeks, she knows none of the clothes she just bought will actually fit.

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0: you're singing along with Brandon Lake, Gratitude, on Your Encouraging WPER. You're with Eric and Heather.
1: Singing is really good for you. Even if you don't consider yourself to be a great singer, you have fun doing it, right?
0: Of course.
1: Especially like in my favorite place is like in a public bathroom because of that vacuous space and there's good reverb built in. I'm not sure anybody else in the bathroom enjoys me singing.
0: I'm going to say in the privacy of my own car, I'm comfortable. Yeah. I don't know about in a public bath.
1: I guess you have to reach a certain level of, I really don't care.
0: Heather's there already.
1: Well, it's because of my kids. Because when the kids were little, we would sing all the time. Mm-hmm. And in the bathroom, they noticed that it's really good.
0: And you get that echoey sound. I got it. Yeah.
1: And I've seen instances where like people start singing and then other people join in. And that happens from time to time. And you know that there are studies upon studies about the benefits of singing. But they say if you sing with other people, whether it's in a group on purpose, maybe, you know, a community choir or just sitting around with people, that it helps your mental and physical health so much that doctors may actually start to recommend people join groups to sing.
0: I love the idea.
1: They've shown that it increases certain chemicals in our blood that will increase different hormones that start to affect positively our mental outlook, but it starts to help us to be, I guess, resistant to certain diseases or at least start to help us heal physically.
0: So you got to find a group of people to sing with.
1: Mm-hmm. If you want, I mean, seriously, if you want to look at it this way.
0: Okay, ready.
1: Just turn up WPER and sing right along with whatever's playing because you know somewhere somebody else is singing that exact same song right along with you.
0: See, there's the beauty in it.

0: Psalm 34:18. The Lord is close to the brokenhearted and saves those who are crushed in spirit. Your encouraging WPER.
1: I am not skilled to understand what God has willed, what God has believed.

0: Always great to get together with you, spend time together here at Your Encouraging WPER.
1: Well, hi there. We're Eric and Heather. Thank you for letting us hang out with you this morning, and we are hoping that we can hang out with you this Friday.
0: Yeah, it's even greater to hang out with you in person this coming Friday. WPER movie night happening at Fredericksburg Christian School.
1: Yep, and it's going to be just a great way to send summer off, since apparently school is inching ever closer, and just a night to be together with friends and family, watching a movie, hanging out under the stars.
0: So there's always questions like, well, what if, can you bring that? All that's answered at WPER.org. Plan to see you on Friday night.

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1: I wake up in the morning and put WPER on, and it really means a lot. 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I play it in my car. It means a lot just hearing the stories and the testimony. So thank you so much for what you guys do.

0: What grace can do. There's Cochrane and Company. So Heather says they're good friends. Heat and humidity.
1: Oh, yes.
0: They seem to go hand in hand, especially this time of year in Virginia. Eric and Heather with you at your encouraging WPER. We are so glad you're listening today.
1: And if you have friends with curly hair, you need to check on them in all this humidity because they're not well.

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0: Peanut butter, and here's one I don't get. Like, why did they pick celery of all the vegetables?
1: Because it has no taste. And it's really just the delivery vehicle for the peanut butter. That's what I'm convinced of.
0: Somebody had to go, well, let's put this on broccoli.
1: Sure, and then you put raisins on it.
0: Okay, well, that's a whole different thing. But peanut butter seems to go with everything. I grew up with a kid across the street whose mom used to make him peanut butter and marshmallow cream sandwiches.
1: Fluffernutters.
0: That's what they're called?
1: Yeah.
0: See, I didn't know that.
1: They're better if you grill them, but that's like, just, you know.
0: Whole new level.
1: Right.
0: A peanut butter goes with everything, it seems like.
1: Oh, absolutely. A friend of mine used to make me, I think it was a dish called gato gato. It's a Thai dish, and you use a lot of peanut butter.
2: Okay.
1: And it's super spicy. Like, you put chilies in it, and then you put it over cabbage and tofu and eggs, and it's like.
0: Okay. Well, maybe peanut butter doesn't go with everything. Scrap my thought.

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2: Oh, we're so stoked to be able to share part of the morning with you. 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
1: And to talk about the weekend, the moment for you that made you smile over the weekend. 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
2: Oh, absolutely. 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That's 877-859-9737. And Jennifer texted in this morning.
1: What made her smile?
2: Well, it made her smile and cry.
1: Oh.
2: Dropped off her son at Eastern Carolina University over the weekend.
1: Wow.
2: Seems a little early, but she's like, I am so happy and so sad all at the same time.
1: Yeah, you unload all the stuff, get them in there, you know, where they're going to be, and then you leave.
2: Drive off like you're happy about it.
1: That's tears of joy.
2: Yes, yeah, right.
1: A little bit of mixed feeling. Yeah.

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Zephaniah 3:17. The Lord your God is with you, the mighty warrior who saves. He will take great delight in you. In his love, he will no longer rebuke you, but will rejoice over you with singing. Your encouraging WPER.

0: Have you ever really thought about it, that you are literally a living, breathing, walking testimony of the goodness of God? Sometimes we don't think about it because we feel like we're barely hanging on. How can I be a testimony? But literally, you've come through 100% of the worst days that this world could ever have thrown at you. And I know that you have seen the goodness of God. The fact that you're listening to my voice right now lets me know you've got a story. Somehow God's brought you through things that maybe you got to avoid because of his grace. Maybe you walked through with him still because of his grace. Living, breathing, walking testimonies. That's Terry and I'm Teresa. You're listening to your encouraging WPER. I've got music coming up from Micah Tyler. Also, seems to be a fan favorite on the way for you. Peter Burton, Where Would I Be? All after this from Casting Crowns on your encouraging WPER.
1: If I had only known the last time would be the last time, I would have put off all the things I had to do.

0: At WPER, you make it possible to share encouragement.
1: I like hearing the stories of what it does to help people. It touches people's lives. It's important, and I appreciate all you do. So keep the music coming.

0: Oh, that's Peter Burton. Where would I be on your encouraging WPER? Hey, I'm Teresa. I feel like a lot of us could say that. Where would I be without Jesus? Thank God we don't have to know. And I was thinking recently how God made this promise about if he takes care of the birds of the air, how much more will he take care of you and I? And I saw this as a perfect example because I think only God could have possibly worked this out for this little bird. Why and how it decided to build its nest and lay its eggs in the door of a hotel, okay? In the door handle of a hotel that's a pretty big one in California. It's the Ritz-Carlton Rancho Mirage. And it's one of the main entrances. And, you know, this little bird is little, but very rarely. Have you ever seen a hummingbird nest? I haven't. I think it's a rare thing. And instead of removing the nest, and, you know, justifiably so, they actually blocked off that entrance. They redirected all the visitors to another door, and they put up a sign that read, "Nature in Progress." I thought, that's pretty great. But they said this mother hummingbird was tending her chicks, and they shared the video online. Millions of people were touched by this. You think that hotel didn't get some exposure? Absolutely. But good on them for letting that little bird stay in place. I still say God had a hand in that, taking care that that little bird and its little eggs would be safe. In fact, it became a beautiful attraction. And millions got to see this mama bird nesting with her little ones. I think that's pretty amazing. God did indeed take care of that bird.
1: Waking up to a new sunrise, looking back from the other side, I can see now with open eyes, darkest water and deepest pain.

0: A moment with WPER chaplain Barnabas Piper.
1: Psalm 30 verse 1 says, I will extol you, O Lord, for you have drawn me up and have not let my foes rejoice over me. David begins this psalm by praising God for lifting him from a dark place and saving him from near death. But he also says that God has not let my foes rejoice over me. There has always been a kind of person who enjoys watching others fall. David certainly had his enemies, a type of person who delights in the misery of others. Today we might call this the internet. But if we're honest, we find this inclination in our hearts too. It's why we're drawn to the public spectacle of celebrity divorce, or a documentary about the crash and burn of someone prominent, or the comment section on a YouTube video slandering some Christian leader. Sinful human nature delights in the downfall of others. But here, David reminds us that God protects his saints, those who trust in him, from that kind of malicious destruction. If we delight in the downfall of others, we are opposing God. But if we cling to God, he holds on to us. He saves us and preserves us from the attacks of those who oppose him.
0: Author, speaker, Barnabas Piper is a pastor at Emmanuel Nashville. For his books and resources, visit WPER.org.
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back-to-school season, let's take the time to pray for students stepping into new classrooms, for teachers preparing hearts and minds, and for God's peace and protection over every campus. You're encouraging WPER.

They did it last year as well, where they were handing out groceries, backpacks, school supplies, shoes, all kinds of things to help families as the new school year starts. And man, we were blessed to be there to be a part of that. And we got to talk to a lot of folks as they were coming through, share the radio station so that they could find music that would encourage them and point them to Christ. And we were giving away scripture bracelets. And so many of these kids were so happy to grab one of those bracelets and put it on, knowing it was a Bible verse. And we're excited about it. And I'm like, man, this is so cool that, you know, one of these verses could be the very thing that just keeps them grounded as they head back to school. And I really, as I was thinking about this, there's no reason, it doesn't have to be a big event the way that was, which was wonderful. But could we keep our eyes open? Maybe it's somebody at your church. Maybe it's somebody in your neighborhood. Maybe it's somebody in line at the grocery store and you just feel God tugging at your heart that could just use a little extra help, a little encouragement, whether it's financially, if you could step in, maybe buy the groceries that they've got on the conveyor belt or help out with the backpack, or maybe it's even just a meal. Coming together for one another. I don't know. I always feel like that just makes God smile. This is Matthew West with Good.

0: There's someone in your life that you think of as a hero. Your kids, your friends, your neighbor. It's Virginia's hometown hero from your encouraging WPER. 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

John 13:34. A new command I give you, love one another. As I have loved you, so you must love one another. You're encouraging WPER.

Jamie McDonald, ain't no way on your encouraging WPER. Hey, I'm Teresa. Well, this Friday night is the night. It is our outdoor movie Under the Stars night. You can come out and make some great memories with your family. You bring your blanket, your lawn chair, whatever it is that you want to watch the movie on. You can bring your own cooler if you want. But we're going to provide the popcorn, and we are going to have food trucks out there, which makes it fun. If instead of packing a lunch, you just want to take the family to one of the food trucks and grab a meal and just have it right there. You don't have to worry about packing anything or making anything. That'd be the only thing that you would pay for. Everything else is absolutely free. So if you're interested, it's going to be held at Fredericksburg Christian School. They've got a great outdoor area that they're allowing us to use, and we'd love for you to come out and be a part of that. All the details, directions, the name of the movie, everything is at WPER.org. Again, it's this Friday night, WPER.org. Right now, Elevation Worship with Praise.

0: 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Just take a listen.
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0: That's Jeremy Camp Revival on Your Encouraging WPER. Hey there, I'm Teresa. You know, you read some stories where you realize maybe you need to be a part of a revival because you're not so sure that your heart could do the same thing that someone else did, which means sometimes it means we need to check our heart. And this story is pretty amazing. It was a gentleman in Michigan who he paid $70 for this used furniture set at a Habitat for Humanity Restore. And after a few weeks, his daughter-in-law unzipped a stiff cushion only to pull out bundles of cash. As they began counting that cash, it turned out to be $43,170. Now remember, he only paid $70 for the whole furniture set. And a lawyer told Kirby he has every legal right to keep the money because he validly purchased the couch and the chair and everything. And so it's his. He needed a new roof. He still had a mortgage. But he refused. He tracked down the family that donated the couch, and it had belonged to an elderly man who had hid his life savings before he died. And his granddaughter had no idea the money was in there when she gave the furniture away. And so he handed the full amount back. And then later, the community responded because they donated roofing materials, labor. They started a GoFundMe page that helped him pay off his home. Honesty is always the best policy. Everyone involved was blessed.
1: Things are getting real, Jesus take the wheel. Only way I'm getting to the other side. Days are getting dark, life's a little hard. Blinded but I'm trying not to lose sight. I don't got this, I know you got this.

From Morning Car Line to Homework Time, we're here for you and your kids as you start a new school year. You're encouraging WPER.

keep this heart from hardening like stone. Show me through the pain, there's reason still to pray, so I can sing.

That's Mercy Me, Make It Well on your encouraging WPER. Hey, I'm Teresa. Well, I've got Micah Tyler coming up with God Did It. And I hope if there's something in your life recently that you can just point to and say, God did it. God answered the prayer. I would love to hear it. You can always email me, teresa@wper.org. I'd love to just celebrate with you. I also have for King and Country's latest, What If I Told You, coming up for you. All after this from Chris Tomlin. This is Amazing Grace, My Chains Are Gone, on your encouraging WPER.

0: There's a lot of summer left, and you're invited to be part of the fun at the next WPER Movie Night, this Friday night at Fredericksburg Christian School. 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

0: On the night you're falling all to pieces, you can bring your lonely heart to Jesus. 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
2: It means a lot to our whole family. We all listen to it. 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

That is Rachel Lampa, Perfectly Loved on Your Encouraging WPER. I'm Teresa, and we are still looking for folks to join the WPER music team. Now, here's the thing. We want folks of all ages, all the way from the youngest, I would even say 16, 18, all the way up. We want a diverse group of people to let us know what you think about the music we play. Now, listen, we could have all people join the team who all love really slow songs and no fast songs. So guess what? That would mean the data tells us that WPR listeners want all slow songs. Is that what you want? Or would you like to tell us what you really would love? Do you want a mixture of things? Do you want a mixture of worship? And do you want a mixture of praise? And what do you want? We would love to know. Dwayne will send out a survey to you via email once a month, and there'll be song clips for you to listen to, for you to tell us what you love, what you like, what you could take it or leave it, right? So we want the truth and we want your opinion. 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So we'd love to hear from you. Again, WPER.org. Right now, it is Miss CeCe Wynans. This is Worthy of It All on Your Encouraging WPER.

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Isaiah 55:6. Seek the Lord while he may be found. Call on him while he is near. Your encouraging WPER.

That is Torrin Wells, Breathe On It on Your Encouraging WPER. Hey, Teresa, you know, I discovered something today I never knew. Someone said, did you know that otters have little pockets to store their favorite rock? And I was like, that can't be true. Is it true? I looked it up, and honest to God, it is absolutely true. They have this baggy fold of skin under, like in their armpits, that acts like a pocket, and they often store their favorite rock there. And I'm thinking, God is amazing how he creates these animals, what he has done. And literally, they've got little pockets built in. And I thought, why do they save their favorite rock? What does that mean? It's actually their favorite tool, because they use rocks to crack open the things that they want to eat, like clams and crabs and mussels. And they store the favorite rock in the little pocket under their armpit. I mean, like, how cool is that? They also said that they often stash extra pieces of food when they're diving or swimming. And so when they come to the surface, they can reach in their little pocket and pull out their extra food. I mean, can I just say this again? How cool is God to create the otters with little armpit pockets for their tools, their favorite rock, and their food? This is just amazing to me. It just made me smile. I hope it did for you as well.

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Back to school can be exciting, but it can also be overwhelming too. Your encouraging WPER is here for you and your kids as you navigate a new school year.

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1: Praise God for y'all. 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

Romans 10:9. If you declare with your mouth, Jesus is Lord, and believe in your heart that God raised him from the dead, you will be saved. You're encouraging WPER.

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1: 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Yeah. 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
0: Eric and Heather in the Mornings on your encouraging WPER.

Some kids really like science, and some prefer history. Some excel at math, and others just can't wait for recess. Whatever your little one's favorite subject happens to be, you and your family are the subject of our prayers. You are loved. You're encouraging WPER. Oh,

You're encouraging WPER. Hey, I'm Teresa. Well, thank you for tuning in today. I am so happy to be sharing with you that this coming weekend is tax-free weekend. 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So hopefully that'll help. Right now it's CC1 and this is Believe For It on Your Encouraging WPER.

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That's Big Daddy Weave redeemed on Your Encouraging WPER. Hey, I'm Teresa. Have you ever really thought about what that means to be redeemed? I think most

0: 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I know he's big enough to take care of any problem that ever comes along. I can turn on PER, and there is something that's either being said or being played that is an encouragement.
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1: I've been listening ever since y'all started. It's very positive. You know, I've gone through a lot of stuff in the last year, so it's helped me get through a lot of stuff.

Oh, that's We the Kingdom, Rescue Me on Your Encouraging WPER. Hey there, I'm Teresa. Well, I want to encourage you, if you haven't been there lately, to check out our website, WPER.org, because there's something on, well, there's a lot on there, that you'd love, but there's something on there that I think is really powerful that we can really come together and pray for one another. It's our prayer wall, and we have people who have put all kinds of prayer requests on there. There's someone who's facing surgery on August 10th, and they're a little bit fearful. They're praying for a quick recovery, asking for prayer. There's somebody who needs a friendship restored with their friend, and they're asking for that. There is someone who's currently in Fairfax Hospital in ICU asking for prayer. So you might not know these people, but when you go to the prayer wall, there's a little button that says, I prayed for this. When you click that, when you pray and you click that, on the back end, anonymously, not from you, but from our platform, from WPER, they get an email that says someone prayed for you. You know how encouraging that is? Especially if they're in that moment of fear about the surgery, to just see someone just prayed for you. Like, that's amazing. So you can go, you can leave your prayer request, or you can pray for others. You can either give the gift of prayer or receive it, or both, at WPER.org/prayerwall.

0: meeting new teachers, making new friends, getting used to a new routine. The start of the school year can be stressful. That's why your encouraging WPER is praying for students, parents, teachers, and staff as the season gets underway. You are loved. 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

Psalm 34:18. The Lord is close to the brokenhearted and saves those who are crushed in spirit. Your encouraging WPER.

Oh, that's Tasha Layton. Meet me in the valley on Your Encouraging WPER. Hey there, I'm Teresa. You know, you never know how God's going to show up or how or who or what he could use to really save us in ways that we couldn't imagine. And I could not have imagined that a little chihuahua would help save a 61-year-old woman. But here's the thing. This chihuahua kept repeatedly pawing at her armpit. And such an odd behavior. This woman is like, good grief with this dog, right? But he kept hitting the underside of her arm with his paw. And she originally dismissed it. But the more that he did it, she was like, would you stop? And she began feeling under her arm. And she felt a small lump. And she thought, you know what? I should just go have this checked. Well, she did, and she was diagnosed with this aggressive form of breast cancer, and it had already begun to spread. And she said, you know what? It was very annoying at the time with this dog. And she said, but it was quite literally this dog that had me go when I did, and it literally saved my life because this is such an aggressive form. I would not have known. She says she's now in remission, and she cried with relief when they told her. And she said it was like getting to the end of a very long journey. But absolutely, she said, when I got this dog, he wanted to chew everything. My sister said he was useless in trouble. She said, little did any of us know that he would be the very one who helped save my life. Wow. How amazing is that? How amazing is God? To give her this troublesome little dog that would eventually help save her life.

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1: When I grow up, I'm going to be a dinosaur.
0: God bless our teachers and our children. You're encouraging WPER.

Oh, that is Zach Williams. Wait for me on your encouraging WPER. I'm Teresa. Well, you know, this next song from Casting Crowns, it's an old one. I think when a song's 20 years old, you can call it old. But it just doesn't feel old because the relevancy is still so true that if we will praise God in the middle of the storms of our life, not because God's some egomaniac, that's not what it's about. God knows that if you will begin to praise Him, that you will begin to think about His goodness, His greatness, His power, His love for you. When you begin to focus on that in the midst of the things that are so hard, so challenging, so difficult, then it says that God inhabits the praises of His people. That's a Bible verse where He promises that as you're praising Him, His presence comes down. In His presence, there is power. There's fullness of joy, and His joy is your strength. There is something that happens. You have His peace, His protection, right in the middle of what you're going through when you praise Him, right in the middle of a storm. Here's Casting Crowns on your encouraging WPER.

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Oh, I got that hallelujah feeling. That's Caleb and John on Your Encouraging WPER. I cannot wait to see what God's going to do with these guys. They're so young and starting off, when they started off singing, they didn't even know each other. They met at a coffee shop because a friend thought that maybe they would sound good together. They met at a coffee shop, decided they would try to do something. And then really in the past few years, God's just been doing amazing things with them. Their wives like each other. So it's a beautiful thing. You never know. Keep your heart open for divine connections, divine relationships that God could have. It could be the most random thing. And yet God is pulling things together, weaving things together that we don't know. If you stay a hermit, you're going to miss meeting people that God could have for you to be a blessing to, or that he has to be a blessing in your life. Relationship, divine appointments. Don't miss it. Here's Peter Burton. This is Where Would I Be? On Your Encouraging WPER.

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Let us then approach God's throne of grace with confidence, so that we may receive mercy and find grace to help us in our time of need. Your encouraging WPER.

You're encouraging, WPER. That's a good word right there from Matt Marr. It's gonna be all right. Hi there, I'm Teresa. Well, if you can hang out with me just a little bit, and if I can fit it in here before the 2 o'clock hour, I've got Chris Tomlin on the way with How Great Is Our God. All after this from Tasha Layton. This to me, I need this reminder every now and then, is good advice. It's called worship through it. Not worry through it. Not fear through it, complain through it, gripe through it. No. Whatever it is, worship through it. This is Tasha Layton on your encouraging WPER.

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Zephaniah 3:17. The Lord your God is with you, the mighty warrior who saves. He will take great delight in you. In his love, he will no longer rebuke you, but will rejoice over you with singing. Your encouraging WPER.

That's Carly Ann Taylor with Why Should I Worry on your encouraging WPER. I'm Teresa. You know, sometimes there are little messages that we share throughout the day that they're for anyone, everyone, and there usually are, right? But for this time, it's still for anyone and everyone. But I feel like there's someone who this is your moment where it's just the right thing that God needs to get to your heart at just the right time. And it's a very simple statement. So I'm not even going to elaborate on it because I feel like if it's for you, you're going to know it. Don't let rejection make you forget who already accepted you.

As the new school year begins, we thank you, teachers, for the long hours, for the unseen kindnesses, and the impact you make in the lives of every student. You are loved. From your encouraging WPER.

Oh, that's Matthew West. Good on your encouraging WPER. Hi, I'm Teresa. You know, I have a friend, Angela, and she travels a lot. She speaks and she's going different places. And she shared this, and I thought about this, and I really love this. So she was in this coffee shop, and the barista just asked her a question. Now, this is a question that we don't normally get, by the way, when you go grab a coffee. It says, what are you grateful for today? She paused, and she said she was surprised by that. And she said, you know what? That I get to drive to see my dad. And the barista went a step further. It's like, is he doing okay? And the conversation continued while she shared about her dad's diagnosis and dealing with brain cancer. And then the barista started sharing about his granddad, his inspiration in life, who was also just diagnosed with a rare form of lung cancer. And as he handed her her coffee, his words turned into this quick tear-filled prayer. He literally said, God, we thank you that you can give strength and healing to her dad and my grandpa today. And they both said, in Jesus' name, amen. And she said, can I take a picture with you? Because I really want to pray for you later. And I thought, here it is. This barista just doing his job in a coffee shop. He just asked a simple question. What are you grateful for today? And it turned into something that would connect both of them. A little quick moment of prayer for both of them. But, oh, this guy does not know what he just did. He will now be on Angela's prayer chain for a while. She'll be praying for him and his grandfather. And then everybody that Angela shared this with. I'm telling you, you don't know. Sometimes, if you just take the time, no matter what you're going through, take the time to ask the questions, even if it's a simple one like, what are you grateful for today? Instead of just going through the motions, dig in.

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0: 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Just take a listen.
1: I've listened to you guys since day one. You are the ones that keep me focused on the Lord. My kids have commented how I always seem to be so happy and they don't understand it. And part of the reason is because of you. Thank you for everything you do.

That's Chris Tomlin with Home on Your Encouraging WPER. Hey there, I'm Teresa. Well, I hope that you'll take a moment and go to our website when you have a second and just look at WPER.org, because we've got a lot of information on there for you, all kinds of things, events that are coming up, prayer wall, but also specifically the details about this Friday night's movie night. This is going to be held. It's our outdoor movie night under the stars. Hopefully it's a clear sky and there's stars. But you come out and you bring your blanket or your lawn chair, whatever it is you want to sit on to watch the movie. We've got the popcorn. All that is free. And Fredericksburg Christian School has a great outdoor area where they're allowing us to use for the movie night. And there will be food trucks there. That's the only thing that you could pay for if you wanted to. And honestly, it is an extreme convenience, and they're great, by the way. So don't bother stopping by somewhere or feeling like you have to pack something or you got to figure out how to cook it before you come. No, grab the family. Come on out. You can purchase dinner from the food trucks if you care to, and then bring all your stuff just to sit and be comfy for the night. So if you want to find out the name of the movie, directions, all those details, we've got it for you. Again, this Friday night, August the 7th, is the movie night. And you can find out the details at WPER.org.

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I need a peace that only heaven knows. Jesus, could you please

0: having them every other weekend, and my oldest son is now working with me, so I see him pretty much every day. My youngest is about ready to graduate, and where it is, he may come to work with me as well. You know, right now, we all have things to go through, but the music that was played on that radio station, that's kind of the thing that got me through it.
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2: When I lost everything, my toys, my bed, even my toothbrush, I wanted to cry. But then a bunch of people in red shirts showed up. They didn't just help me, they helped Mom and Dad too. 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
5: 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The city of Laodicea was one of the wealthiest cities in the Roman world, known for banking, textiles, and medicine. In fact, after a devastating earthquake, the city rebuilt itself without financial assistance from Rome. It had become fiercely self-sufficient. That prosperity shaped its spiritual life. In Revelation 3:17, Jesus said to the church, "You say I am rich, I have acquired wealth and do not need a thing, but you do not realize that you are wretched, pitiful, poor, blind, and naked." 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In the book of Colossians, the Apostle Paul instructed believers in Laodicea to remain firmly rooted in Christ and not be taken captive by worldly thinking. 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Wealth is a gift to be used wisely, held loosely, and shared generously. 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Our security must never be put in money, but in the One who generously provides it. Now I invite you, yes, you, to join us in Knoxville, Tennessee, this September 10th through the 12th, to celebrate all that God has done through Crown over the last 50 years. 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

John 13:34. A new command I give you, love one another. As I have loved you, so you must love one another. Your encouraging WPER.

Oh, God does it perfectly. That's Micah Tyler on your encouraging WPER. Hi there, I'm Teresa. Well, you know, I saw a quote that I really feel is so powerful for us, all of us, because there are certain seasons that are difficult and they feel like they're barren. They feel like there's not a lot going on. And if you judge your life by that season, you'll want to quit. And the thing is, like, if you judged a tree in the wintertime, you wouldn't believe it could ever be anything, realizing you wouldn't even really be believing in spring. You think the tree was dead. It looks so just nothing, right? To try to believe that there could be leaves on that tree, could be full and lush and green and flower. And yeah, but that spring is right behind that winter season. So the thought is, don't let one difficult season convince you to quit. There is a spring and a summer on the other side of that. Don't be discouraged

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Psalm 51:10. Create in me a pure heart, O God, and renew a steadfast spirit within me. Your encouraging WPER.

That's Phil Wickham and Crowder on your encouraging WPER. Hey, I'm Dwayne. That song always feels like an answer to a doubting question. Like if somebody were to say, is God's grace real? And is it really for me? And then Phil Wickham and Crowder answer emphatically, it really is Amazing Grace. Great stuff. You're encouraging WPER. Here's Toby Mack.

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And don't forget to tune in for fun and encouragement every day. We're ready to be a part of your back-to-school routine. 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

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Hi, I'm Dwayne. 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She says, I am eternally grateful for your mission. 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True God moments I have had because of your station. Thank you, says Heather. And we say thank you to Monica from Berryville, Linda from Front Royal, Nick from Mechanicsville. 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

Zach Williams on Your Encouraging WPER. I am Dwayne. I have this gnat in my house that has been around long enough. I think it should start paying rent. I mean, I don't know for sure it's the same gnat, but it seems like it. It's got a problem with me or something. It's like it's tormenting me. I'd be sitting at my computer downstairs. It's flying in my face. It's skittering about on the monitor where I can see it there. And even like I'm holding a piece of paper, this gnat is like right walking on the edge of the piece of paper I'm holding and, of course, flies away just as I try to squish him. I take comfort in the fact that I will outlive this gnat because, you know, I have such a short lifespan. But I wish it'd get on with it. And I don't know what it wants to do with me, but how do we get rid of gnats? And if we can't, how do we charge them rent?

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Isaiah 55:6. Seek the Lord while he may be found. Call on him while he is near. You're encouraging WPER.

New from Leanna Crawford. Oh, I like that song the more I hear it. It's called Thank God on your encouraging WPER. I am Dwayne. A line of thunderstorms making its way slowly across Virginia this afternoon. Pretty good chance you're going to see some rain at some point by this evening. Should taper off once we get to the overnight hours. And tomorrow looks like the driest day of the week. Still going to stay cloudy, but very low chance of rain. For tomorrow, the opportunity or the chance of rain kicks up again come Wednesday. 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

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And for moms and dads too, your encouraging WPER.

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Romans 10:9. If you declare with your mouth, Jesus is Lord, and believe in your heart that God raised him from the dead, you will be saved. You're encouraging WPER.

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1: You ever been there before? Face down on the floor. God, you have your way. You get all the glory. It's already yours. Brand new music from Bodie called Go For Broke on your encouraging WPER. Hey, I'm Dwayne. Good afternoon. Playing more encouraging, uplifting music. Here's Crowder, WPER.

destiny. The crowd was shouting, crucify. 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

0: back-to-school season, let's take the time to pray for students stepping into new classrooms, for teachers preparing hearts and minds, and for God's peace and protection over every campus. Your encouraging WPER.
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0: That's Cochran and Company on your encouraging WPER. You've been going through some challenges lately. Maybe things are happening in your life. You just don't quite understand why they would be happening. Something my pastor said yesterday. He said, if I understood everything in my life, I would not need God. But a lack of understanding is an opportunity to trust God. Then this really hit me hard. God's grace is at work in your life, even when you think God is wrong. And he does not care. His grace is still at work.
1: I've never seen a morning the sun forgot to rise. In every single detail, you're faithful every time.

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1: Oh, you've seen it. 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
2: 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As we look back through our God story in our life, God did not ever intend for us to be doing this alone. 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

Chris Tomlin on your encouraging WPER. I am Dwayne. It feels like the summer is slipping away. We still have a little bit of opportunity, though, to make some memories. And if one of those things you love to do with your family is going to see some baseball, there are three more Tuesday night home games with the Fredericksburg Nationals. Tuesday night home games, by the way, are WPER nights. And one of those nights is tomorrow night. If you're going to be at the game, we'll see you there. Just look for the big blue tent. Tuesday night game, WPER night with the Fred Nets. Make some great memories. Here's Zach Williams, WPER.

A year ago, I was in a car accident. I rolled the car over in a ditch on a country road. And I remember praying, God, please help me, God, please help me. And even though I had to spend the night

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Nahum 1:7. The Lord is good, a refuge in times of trouble. He cares for those who trust in Him. Your encouraging WPER.

That's Kate Thompson on your encouraging WPER. I am Dwayne. A couple of weeks ago, we were talking all about our ministry partner, God's Pit Crew. They do disaster relief, basically helping out families after natural disasters. And one of the ways is through those blessing buckets. We were raising support for those blessing buckets a couple of weeks ago. And I remember that day as we're talking about them, we were getting reports of some flash flooding that had taken place in West Virginia. And then even heard a few hours later that God's Pit Crew was sending a load of those blessing buckets up to help those folks, and actually sent a bunch of volunteers up there a week ago yesterday. They're still there helping out with many of the tasks like removing flood damaged debris and household belongings, tearing out damaged drywall and flooring, and helping families start that long process of restoring their homes. In fact, crews there on the ground in West Virginia are scheduled through this Wednesday, the 5th. If you'd like to find out more about what God's Pit Crew is doing, you can visit their website, godspitcrew.org. And just know, if you gave to provide one of those blessing buckets, or maybe several blessing buckets, packed, loaded, ready to go for the next disaster respond to, you are going to be helping. So thankful to you. WPER.

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You're encouraging WPER.

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1: Psalm 34:18. The Lord is close to the brokenhearted and saves those who are crushed in spirit. Your encouraging WPER.

That's Jamie McDonald on Your Encouraging WPER. Hi, I'm Dwayne. Well, forget everything you know about food. Okay, not everything. Maybe just the classification of food. This came up last week when Friday was National Avocado Day, and somebody was claiming that an avocado is really a fruit. You know, there's been that discussion for years about tomato. You know, tomato is not a vegetable, it's a fruit. But then the question always is, would you put it in a fruit salad? Well, then no, it's a vegetable. Now it's coming out that watermelon is more of a vegetable than a fruit. How about if we just decide that fruits and vegetables are all beneficial? We'll just eat them in the way we want to. Let's not confuse the matter. Let's just eat healthy.

New routine, new teachers, new classmates. Back to school can be exciting, but it can also be overwhelming too. Your encouraging WPER is here for you and your kids as you navigate a new school year.

That's Peter Burton on Your Encouraging WPER. I am Dwayne. If you think back in your life to the artists and musicians and songwriters you enjoyed when you were younger, and I'm of age now that a lot of those artists that I remember hearing years ago are nearing their end of their life on earth. And I just heard a couple of days ago, in fact, that someone I'd listened to a lot growing up, Bob Farrell, had passed away just last month. And Bob wrote well over 100 songs. I don't even know how many. Well, hundreds of songs, let's say. And he sang with his wife, Jane, in the duo called Farrell & Farrell. Also wrote Songs of Faith, sung by Sandy Patty and Amy Grant, DeGarmo and Key. You may remember some of those names. Even some mainstream songs he wrote. Laura Branigan, Ann Murray, Eric Clapton recorded some of his songs as well. But he was asked recently in an interview why the Songs of Faith specifically that he wrote have really stuck around and been well-loved. And he said this. He said, I wanted every song to be a three-minute sermon. I wanted every piece of it to have something to say that would be timeless because you have the Word of God in it. It's immutable, timeless, and eternal. If you load your songs down with Jesus and his teachings, I think you got a shot at some stuff sticking around. Well, Bob Farrell, thank you for the words that you've written, inspired so many. Enjoy heaven for us, okay?

0: There's a lot of summer left, and you're invited to be part of the fun at the next WPER Movie Night, this Friday night at Fredericksburg Christian School. 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

0: How is God moving through the music? Just take a listen.
1: I love you guys, and you guys do a good job every day. It wakes you up in the morning, and something you guys say or do makes that person's day. It's just what they needed to hear.

It's Big Daddy Weave on your encouraging WPER. I am Dwayne. One of the things I love about living in Virginia is the distinctiveness of each season. I get to love each one of them and enjoy each one to the max. If you're holding on to summer as well, thinking about this too, because fireflies, lightning bugs, as we used to call them. I remember, at least it seems like what I remember when I was a kid, that the lightning bugs were out all summer long. And it doesn't seem that way anymore. And actually, it may never have been that way. It could just be an error in memory, because now hearing about fireflies, lightning bugs live 95% of their lives where we don't see them. And only when they're out looking for a mate is when they glow. That's when we get to see the lighting up the night sky in the summertime. And that only lasts for just a few weeks. Why does it seem like it was all summer long? Of course, summers used to seem really, really long when I was a kid, too. And now they go by so fast.

0: 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I just thank you for all you do, and I'm thankful to providing and showing me that if I just trust in him, that he will make it happen.
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0: On the days you're struggling to believe it, on the nights you're falling all to pieces, you can bring your lonely heart to Jesus. What if I told you that I believe it?
1: 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Hi, I'm Dwayne, talking just a few moments ago about enjoying everything that summer has to bring. Well, enjoying every season, but the summer, the season we're in right now, an opportunity even this Friday to soak up a bit more of summer. WPER Summer Family Movie Night, outdoor movie. Once the sun goes down, Friday night outside Fredericksburg Christian School in Spotsylvania. 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There'll be food trucks. They'll bring you blankets, lawn chairs, details on the website.

Some kids really like science, and some prefer history. Some excel at math, and others just can't wait for recess. Whatever your little one's favorite subject happens to be, you and your family are the subject of our prayers. You are loved. You're encouraging WPER.

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2: I remember.

Zephaniah 3:17. The Lord your God is with you, the mighty warrior who saves. He will take great delight in you. In his love, he will no longer rebuke you, but will rejoice over you with singing. Your encouraging WPER.

Torrin Wells on your encouraging WPER. I am Dwayne. As that line of thunderstorms slowly moves across Virginia, it's going to drop a lot of rain when it does reach your neighborhood. Maybe already has, maybe still to come. Once we get through this, though, looks like a dry day for tomorrow, the driest day of the week, at least chance of rain for tomorrow. It'll be cloudy most part of the day, but should have some rain. So think about some outdoor activities. Tomorrow's a good day. Building 429 on your encouraging WPER.

meeting new teachers, making new friends, getting used to a new routine. The start of the school year can be stressful. That's why your encouraging WPER is praying for students, parents, teachers, and staff as the season gets underway. You are loved. Your encouraging WPER.

You can tell someone's really been through it when you hear the lines in that song. Don't let me face this loneliness alone. I need a peace that only heaven knows. When the storm is raging, please don't let me go. And Jesus, could you please just sit and cry with me until I can say it is well with my soul. You know, we believe in the power of prayer at WPER. We'd be honored and privileged to pray for and with you. If you have a prayer need, you can always visit the WPER prayer page at WPER.org. And if you're ever seeing us out and about on location and fill out one of those prayer request cards, know that you are prayed for. Every Tuesday when our team gets together, we pray for those needs we've received and be honored to pray for you. Here's Micah Tyler, WPER.

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1: People need hope. People do need encouragement, and they need positivity. WBER is what we provide, and you don't know how much you touch people's lives daily.

Elevation Worship on your encouraging WPER. Hi, I'm Dwayne. I've got a gnat in my house that I'm thinking about asking to pay rent. It's been hanging around for a while. Now, I can't confirm it's the same gnat, but it's been bugging me. It's been doing those same things. We've got this little battle going on. It likes to fly in my face, likes to dance around the edge of the computer monitor when I'm using it. Even though I'm at the desk holding a piece of paper or something, it will like land on the edge of the paper and just kind of skitter along and taunt me, and I go to smash it, and it flies away. Okay, Nat, I will take comfort in the fact that I will outlive you with your short lifespan. At least I hope, anyway. And God, you created gnats for some purpose in our environment. I wish it would get on with it and fulfill that purpose, because I don't think it's bugging me is its purpose. At least until I can get it to pay rent. Here's CC Winans, WPER.

0: daughter. She's been going through a lot of things, and it's a struggle. But I know that God's in control, and that He's going to take care of it. I know He's big enough to take care of any problem that ever comes along. I can turn on PBR, and there is something that's either being said or being played that is an encouragement.
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3: When I lost everything, my toys, my bed, even my toothbrush, I wanted to cry. But then a bunch of people in red shirts showed up. They didn't just help me, they helped Mom and Dad too. I don't know what we would have done if God's pit crew hadn't shown up. And they need your help. 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

John 13:34. A new command I give you, love one another. As I have loved you, so you must love one another. Your encouraging WPER.

I love that line in that song, never been so connected and never felt so alone. It's a reality in our world today. Can use a little heaven down here. It's new from Megan Woods on Your Encouraging WPER.

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1: 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I've just really enjoyed the music. You know, when I'm listening to it, I can feel God's presence. When I'm in a very bad mood or very down about something, it just takes me right out of it.

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1: I've been listening to you for years. It means a lot to me to have it. It's right there, the right song at the right time.

To every student and teacher starting out the new school year, know that you are being prayed for and are loved from your encouraging WPER. Oh,

Isaiah 55:6. Seek the Lord while he may be found. Call on him while he is near. You're encouraging WPER.

0: We sing a song at our church called Yet Not I, But Through Christ in Me.
1: A moment with WPER chaplain Barnabas Piper.
0: One of the verses says this: What gift of grace is Jesus my Redeemer? There is no more for heaven now to give. He is my joy, my righteousness and freedom, my steadfast love, my deep and boundless peace. Now this is a beautiful and true verse, but there's a certain kind of person in this world who combines cynicism with pedantry, a particular kind of nitpicky contrarian. I am one of those people. This means that when I see lyrics like, there is no more for heaven now to give, my instinct is to find all the exceptions. It is, after all, a statement of superlatives and totality. Heaven could not give more. Really? Nothing? Really? Nothing. When Jesus emptied himself by taking the form of a servant and being found in human form, he humbled himself by becoming obedient to the point of death, even death on a cross, as Philippians 2 tells us. He was the most that our Father in heaven could give. Jesus is the fulfillment of all promises. He is the resolution to all evil. He is salvation for all sinners who simply believe. He is our ongoing advocate and intercessor, bringing us close to our Father. And Jesus is the superlative who gently and inexorably smothers cynicism in love and beauty.
1: Author, speaker Barnabas Piper is a pastor at Emmanuel Nashville. For his books and resources, visit WPER.org.
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1: 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And then everything is fine. I'm all better after that.

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0: 42-year-old husband was diagnosed with stage 4 lung cancer, and on the way to our doctor's appointments and hospitals with our little 2-year-old girl in tow, we would listen to WPER and with Thanksgiving praise God in advance for his healing miracles over him. And now praise Jesus that he has no evidence of disease in all of those places he had once had tumors.
1: God is creating stories through your encouraging WPER.
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